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1: Here's a look at your forecast on KJ Country 96.5 for tonight. Seeing a little bit of rain. We'll see that continue into Friday as well. 64 for tonight's low, 81 Friday's high, 59 mostly clear Friday night, 83 sunny Saturday, a breezy 85 on Sunday. That's your forecast on KJ Country 96.5.
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1: Here's a look at your forecast on KJ Country, 96.5 for tonight. Seeing a little bit of rain. We'll see that continue into Friday as well. 64 for tonight's low, 81 Friday's high, 59 mostly clear Friday night, 83 sunny Saturday, a breezy 85 on Sunday. That's your forecast on KJ Country, 96.5.
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1: Here's a look at your forecast on KJ Country 96.5 for tonight. Seeing a little bit of rain. We'll see that continue into Friday as well. 64 for tonight's low, 81 Friday's high, 59 mostly clear Friday night, 83 sunny Saturday, a breezy 85 on Sunday. That's your forecast on KJ Country 96.5.
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1: Here's a look at your forecast on KJ Country 96.5 for tonight. Seeing a little bit of rain. We'll see that continue into Friday as well. 64 for tonight's low, 81 Friday's high, 59 mostly clear Friday night, 83 sunny Saturday, breezy, 85 on Sunday. That's your forecast on KJ Country 96.5.
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1: Here's a look at your forecast on KJ Country 96.5 for tonight. Seeing a little bit of rain. We'll see that continue into Friday as well. 64 for tonight's low, 81 Friday's high, 59 mostly clear Friday night, 83 sunny Saturday, a breezy 85 on Sunday. That's your forecast on KJ Country 96.5.
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1: Here's a look at your forecast on KJ Country, 96.5 for tonight. Seeing a little bit of rain. We'll see that continue into Friday as well. 64 for tonight's low, 81 Friday's high, 59 mostly clear Friday night, 83 sunny Saturday, a breezy 85 on Sunday. That's your forecast on KJ Country 96.5.
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1: Here's a look at your forecast on KJ Country 96.5 for tonight. Seeing a little bit of rain. We'll see that continue into Friday as well. 64 for tonight's low, 81 Friday's high, 59 mostly clear Friday night, 83 sunny Saturday, breezy, 85 on Sunday. That's your forecast on KJ Country 96.5.
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1: Here's a look at your forecast on KJ Country 96.5 for tonight. Seeing a little bit of rain. We'll see that continue into Friday as well. 64 for tonight's low, 81 Friday's high, 59 mostly clear Friday night, 83 sunny Saturday, breezy, 85 on Sunday. That's your forecast on KJ Country 96.5.
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1: Here's a look at your forecast on KJ Country 96.5 for tonight. Seeing a little bit of rain. We'll see that continue into Friday as well. 64 for tonight's low, 81 Friday's high, 59 mostly clear Friday night, 83 sunny Saturday, breezy 85 on Sunday. That's your forecast on KJ Country 96.5.
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1: Here's a look at your forecast on KJ Country 96.5 for tonight. Seeing a little bit of rain. We'll see that continue into Friday as well. 64 for tonight's low, 81 Friday's high, 59 mostly clear Friday night, 83 sunny Saturday, breezy, 85 on Sunday. That's your forecast on KJ Country 96.5.
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Jordan Davis. Luke Bryan. Whatever makes us country. 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
1: Here's a look at your forecast on KJ Country 96.5 for tonight. Seeing a little bit of rain. We'll see that continue into Friday as well. 64 for tonight's low, 81 Friday's high, 59 mostly clear Friday night, 83 sunny Saturday, breezy, 85 on Sunday. That's your forecast on KJ Country 96.5.
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2: Here's a look at your forecast on KJ Country 96.5 for tonight. Seeing a little bit of rain. We'll see that continue into Friday as well. 64 for tonight's low, 81 Friday's high, 59 mostly clear Friday night, 83 sunny Saturday, a breezy 85 on Sunday. That's your forecast on KJ Country 96.5.
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When the sun goes down, stars come. Tim McGraw. Kenny Chesney. It's a long way. Today's Best Country. 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
3: Here's a look at your forecast on KJ Country 96.5 for tonight. Seeing a little bit of rain. We'll see that continue into Friday as well. 64 for tonight's low, 81 Friday's high, 59 mostly clear Friday night, 83 sunny Saturday, breezy 85 on Sunday. That's your forecast on KJ Country 96.5.
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1: Here's a look at your forecast on KJ Country 96.5 for tonight. Seeing a little bit of rain. We'll see that continue into Friday as well. 64 for tonight's low, 81 Friday's high, 59 mostly clear Friday night, 83 sunny Saturday, breezy 85 on Sunday. That's your forecast on KJ Country 96.5.
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2: Here's a look at your forecast on KJ Country 96.5 for tonight. Seeing a little bit of rain. We'll see that continue into Friday as well. 64 for tonight's low, 81 Friday's high, 59 mostly clear Friday night, 83 sunny Saturday, breezy 85 on Sunday. That's your forecast on KJ Country 96.5.
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2: Here's a look at your forecast on KJ Country 96.5 for tonight. Seeing a little bit of rain. We'll see that continue into Friday as well. 64 for tonight's low, 81 Friday's high, 59 mostly clear Friday night, 83 sunny Saturday, breezy 85 on Sunday. That's your forecast on KJ Country 96.5.
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1: Here's a look at your forecast on KJ Country 96.5 for tonight. Seeing a little bit of rain. We'll see that continue into Friday as well. 64 for tonight's low, 81 Friday's high, 59 mostly clear Friday night, 83 sunny Saturday, breezy 85 on Sunday. That's your forecast on KJ Country 96.5.
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1: Here's a look at your forecast on KJ Country 96.5 for tonight. Seeing a little bit of rain. We'll see that continue into Friday as well. 64 for tonight's low, 81 Friday's high, 59 mostly clear Friday night, 83 sunny Saturday, breezy 85 on Sunday. That's your forecast on KJ Country 96.5.
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2: Here's a look at your forecast on KJ Country 96.5 for tonight. Seeing a little bit of rain. We'll see that continue into Friday as well. 64 for tonight's low, 81 Friday's high, 59 mostly clear Friday night, 83 sunny Saturday, a breezy 85 on Sunday. That's your forecast on KJ Country 96.5.
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1: All right, boys. This is her favorite song. 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Here she comes, here she comes. Left, left, left, right, left.

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1: Here's a look at your forecast on KJ Country 96.5 for tonight. Seeing a little bit of rain. We'll see that continue into Friday as well. 64 for tonight's low, 81 Friday's high, 59 mostly clear Friday night, 83 sunny Saturday, breezy 85 on Sunday. That's your forecast on KJ Country 96.5.
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1: Here's a look at your forecast on KJ Country 96.5 for tonight. Seeing a little bit of rain. We'll see that continue into Friday as well. 64 for tonight's low, 81 Friday's high, 59 mostly clear Friday night, 83 sunny Saturday, breezy 85 on Sunday. That's your forecast on KJ Country 96.5.
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1: This is your I-94 ramp cone zone update. The 210 I-94 ramp is closed. The interchange ramps will be closed to all travelers during construction, and traffic to and from Highway 210 in Fergus Falls will be detoured to the County Road 1/Tower Road. Highway 210 will remain open for travelers during construction. Traffic will shift to one side of the bridge and will be reduced to one lane in each direction. For construction updates, visit the Fergus Falls Chamber at fergusfalls.com and click on the Cone Zone. 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
1: Here's a look at your forecast on KJ Country 96.5 for tonight. Seeing a little bit of rain. We'll see that continue into Friday as well. 64 for tonight's low, 81 Friday's high, 59 mostly clear Friday night, 83 sunny Saturday, a breezy 85 on Sunday. That's your forecast on KJ Country 96.5.
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0: Dude, that thing you're doing sounds like an absolute blast, though.
1: Dude, come on out for a little bit.
0: What? And it's in, and there is a carnival going on?
1: There's a little carnival on the other side. There's food on the other side, but then it's literally
0: mainly this thing.
1: It's mainly this thing. Okay. But everybody sits and what? Vodka lemonade.
0: Hey.
1: Trays of Busch Light.
0: All right. It was on this day, Brian, all the way back. This is crazy to me. All the way back in 1893.
2: Oh, shredded wheat. Oh, shredded wheat. Serving hot for a tasty treat. Hot. Sure, you just pour hot.
0: Shredded wheat cereal was invented in 1893. Who's ever eaten that?
1: It gets a bad rap. Is that the same as mini wheat?
0: It looks like a Triscuit to me. It looks like it would taste like a Triscuit to me.
1: Give me the mini wheats with the sugar on top of them.
0: Okay, the frosted mini wheats?
1: I'll polish off a box of that, no question about it. Great fiber.
0: Oh, yeah.
1: It's fantastic fiber.
0: Oh, yeah, and you got to get your fiber.
1: You got to get your fiber in.
0: Got to get your fiber.
1: You got to.
0: It was on this day in 2012.
3: I have probably seen them all together maybe twice. I don't bring them out very often. They're in a secret place where probably two people in the world know where they are.
4: Where?
0: That's Michael Phelps talking about all his gold medals, because in 2012, he broke the record set in 1964 by Larissa Latinina for the most number of medals won at the Olympics. Larissa, Latynina, Latinina. Anyway, it doesn't matter. On this day in 2017, I didn't have that clip ready. Dang it. Where is it now? Oh, on this day in 2017.
5: That's awfully close to fan interference right there. The umpire's all over it. The umpire right down there, Mike Everett's on the play.
0: Oh, I can't even watch this clip. I feel so bad for this dude.
5: It's fair game for the fans.
0: Steve Bartman, that name probably rings a bell for you.
1: That happened today?
0: Yeah, no. It happened on this day. The Cubs awarded him a World Series ring.
1: Oh.
0: Because they, because of what he went through, the death threats and everything else from the Cubs fans. So when the Cubs lost that other game, obviously, when they won the World Series, they gave him a ring for his troubles.
1: Did he accept it?
0: I don't know. It doesn't say here. But
1: If I was a Cubs fan and I got hosed. Now, granted, Bartman did something he should not have done.
0: Right.
1: He should not have done that.
0: But that's why it's hard for me to watch that clip, because he knew he shouldn't have done it.
1: Yeah, you don't do that. But if I got hosed by the entire fan community.
0: For people who don't know.
1: Go ahead.
0: Well, I don't know the exact specifics, but I know it was like.
1: Okay, so it was the playoffs to go to the World Series. Like, the winner of that series would go to the World Series. There was a foul ball in the left field line. Steve Bartman reached over the fence.
0: Right.
1: To try to catch the ball while the left fielder was going after the ball.
0: Would have been an out.
1: It would have been an out. Fan interference. After that, the Cubs went on a downward spiral, lost the game, lost the series, lost their chance at winning the World Series. Everybody blamed Bartman for it because there was a huge curse on Chicago that was lifted, in 2015 when they won the World Series.
0: Yeah.
1: But then he got lambasted by the entire Cubs fan
0: city.
1: Like, everybody.
0: Yeah. I think he moved.
1: He hid. He didn't have any of that. So the thing is, if I was Steve Bartman and they were like, here, take the ring, I would go, thanks. I'd sell the ring and go cheer for the White Sox.
0: Well, yeah, I'd definitely sell the ring.
1: Yeah, the ring, cheer for the White Sox. Screw those guys.
0: And then birthdays. I only got one for you today. One of the luckiest men on earth.
1: Thank you.
6: You know, well, I'm a chicken fry. A cold beer on a Friday.
0: Zach Breezy.
1: Yeah.
0: Zach Brown, it's his birthday today. And of course, he married Kendra Scott.
1: Yep.
0: Who is a billionaire.
1: A billionaire. I want to say he's got to be 52.
0: You think Zach Brown is 52?
1: I don't know.
0: Oh, no, it's all right. I'm surprised. Actually, you're not that far off. He's 48.
1: I mean,
0: he lost. Oh, excuse me. Geez, sorry. He lost a lot of weight.
1: Yeah,
0: and looks pretty darn good.
1: Yeah, but with all that tan, his skin a little leather.
0: Well, he's living in Texas now,
1: He's in
0: Kendra
1: Texas,
0: Scott.
1: I can tell.
0: Kendra Scott in the building. All right, if it's your birthday today, we want to wish you a happy birthday as well. Man, let's do a quick mix.
1: Come on.
0: You know what I'm talking about?
1: Yeah, boy.
0: It's like going to the country dance club, only it happens right here on your radio, and it's going to happen next. All I have to do is hit this button.
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9: I'm shut down on another day of trading. Here is Wednesday's closing market minute. Corn for September down 9.5. December down 8.75. March down 8.5. Soybeans for August down 34 cents. September down 28.75. November down 27.25. Soybean meal for August down $5. September down $3.40. December down $4.30. Chicago wheat for September down 1.75. December down 2 cents. March March down 2.25. Hard red winter wheat for September down 0.75. December down 1.25. Hard red spring wheat for September unchanged. December up 1.5. Minneapolis spring wheat for September up 2.5 cents, with December up 3 cents. Live cattle for August, 42.5 cents higher. October up 1.80. December up 2.02.5. February up 2.07.5. Feeders for August up 1.20. September up 1.42.5. October up 2.80. November up 3.02.5. Lean hogs for August down 2.42.5. October down 2.57.5. And that's a look at Wednesday's numbers.
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0: If people don't know, that's Bubba Sparks' Deliverance right there. That's one of our jams right there.
1: Banger.
0: Oh, I love that song so much. All right, thanks to, let's see who was texting in. Everybody. Corey, he texted in about the Quick Mix. Mindy, from a 218 number.
1: Shout out
0: to
1: you.
0: She said, love listening to these. So thank you so much, Mindy. They take a lot of work, but they're worth every second of it.
1: Heck yeah.
0: We got to look at your local news coming up next.
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0: Four. Yeah. Sorry, Brian, we don't have time for a golden ring of games.
17: Oh, shucks!
0: As is the norm on Fridays.
17: Oh.
0: Ah, that stupid quick mix, man.
18: Nah, I was bumping.
0: James even texted in, sorry, Brian, no time for the ring of game.
18: Yeah.
0: I thought I'd help Kelly out.
18: Yeah, hey.
0: Are we that predictable, dude? We got to step up our game a little
18: bit. Maybe
0: you
18: just got to have a different delivery for it.
0: Yeah, that could be.
18: Or just don't even bring it up.
0: Just don't say nothing.
18: Yeah, just bypass.
0: See if anybody even notices.
18: Just bypass.
0: I don't think anyone cares, so. So there's that.
18: Good. Did you see this ripoff that's out right now?
0: There's a lot of them out there.
18: This might be the biggest ripoff I've seen in a while.
0: Okay.
18: I noticed it on when I went grocery shopping on Monday.
0: Let's go.
18: And then I was like, there's no way this is real. So if you go to an Aldi near you, mm-hmm. which is a great place to go.
0: Yeah, I love Aldi.
18: They're selling ice cubes. 4 whiskey ice cubes. You know the big round ones?
0: Yep.
18: For how much? Just take a guess how much you think they're selling.
0: I don't know. $4.
18: $5 for 4 ice cubes.
0: Okay.
18: That's $1.25 a cube.
0: May I say something?
18: For water.
0: You know, that's like the new trend right now. So for some reason, I mean, well, not for some reason. I have a lot of YouTube videos pop up about drinking. And one of the things that popped up was how like bars will spend $1 per ice cube for those ice cubes.
18: What?
0: Yes, absolutely. Because they're super clear and you have to freeze them a certain way for them to be that clear.
18: Mm.
0: Yeah, dude. You opening Mick Golden Lights at a Legion qualifies you.
18: Don't disrespect me and my career paths.
0: I'm not.
18: I'm disrespecting the ice cube. Don't disrespect my career.
0: Well, don't disrespect my YouTube algorithm.
18: That has nothing to do with anything else.
0: So this guy, he's called like the fancy drunk. I forget what he calls his channel.
18: Okay.
0: I forget what it is. And he like did all these experiments to figure out how the heck do you freeze an ice cube to make it super clear like that. And the thing is, you have to freeze it from the bottom up. So the way that they make those ice cubes is different than you would make a normal ice cube.
18: So what they...
0: Because then all the gas comes out of the top of the water while it's still freezing. The reason why it gets bubbles and cloudiness in it is like just trapped gas inside the water.
18: Yeah, so there's a hole in it,
0: so
18: right?
0: If it freezes from the top down, then it traps all that gas in it. You have to freeze it from the bottom up, and then you get a super clear ice cube like that.
18: How do you freeze from the bottom up?
0: You don't have that technology. That's why you have to pay $5 for 4 ice cubes.
18: I think that's a lie. I've heard.
0: It's not a lie. Why would it be a lie? Why would I lie to you?
18: Because it's the internet.
0: I'll put my hand on the Bible right now.
18: Now, I've heard.
0: There's no Bible in this building.
18: If you want clear ice, you put warm water or hot water in the freezer.
0: You're wrong. All of that's wrong.
18: What are you, an ice expert all of a sudden? You watch one.
0: I'm more of an ice expert than you are.
18: You watch one YouTube video and all of a
0: sudden.
18: How many
0: YouTube videos have you watched?
18: Zero, but
0: okay,
18: I'm
0: more of an ice expert than you. I have 15 more minutes of training than you do.
18: I have an algorithm that's telling me this.
0: No, but that's what makes ice cloudy is the gas getting trapped in there. So hot water, it doesn't matter. It has to, because it'll still freeze from the top down and trap all that gas in there.
18: Brianna, it's true, Brian.
0: Thank you, Brianna. She must have the same YouTube algorithm I do.
18: Or she's talking about me. I'm true. Doesn't matter. Turkey Tim texting.
0: It's true, Brian. That's true, Brian.
18: I don't know if it's a comma or what was supposed to be in there. That is the truth. There is an ice factory near me, and this is the reason they don't make those fancy ice cubes.
0: Right. An ice factory? I'd like to take a tour of that place.
18: That sounds like the most boring tour of all time.
0: No, I'd love to see how they mass produce ice.
18: Here's our freezer. Enjoy the tour. You guys want a t-shirt? It's on the other side of the door.
0: I'm picturing somebody with just a bunch of ice cube trays, just like all day long, putting ice in bags.
18: To clarify, Brianna said, Brian, you are wrong.
0: Yeah. You're wrong, Brian, not true, Brian.
18: Well, I thought he was like, hey, Brian, you're right. Hey, now here's the deal. Turkey Tim texting in saying our new refrigerator makes clear ice balls.
0: Okay.
18: Does he have a bottom-up freezer?
0: But you got to have a special attachment or something then. Dude, I'm not. Why would I make this up?
18: I don't know. Cause
0: what do I have to gain from flexing my ice knowledge on you? Absolutely nothing. Do you think I think I look cool?
18: I like to think that you sit and you hear these random facts and you go, there's going to be one time that I get to throw this out there and be the man.
0: I didn't expect it to be today, but luckily I had it in the old holster ready to go.
18: You had it there waiting to shoot. Go ahead.
0: Well, Kelly, Brianna also saying, I don't think it's gas, it's air. Well, air is gas, so... You know,
18: dude, you are on one today.
0: Oxygen is gas.
18: You are on one today, proving everybody wrong. Hey,
0: Brianna, who else wants to come at me?
18: You're not a YouTube expert either, okay?
0: You know, I might just block Brianna for a little while.
18: Anybody that texts in with this, friend of mine has reverse osmosis ice maker.
0: Yeah.
18: That doesn't freeze from the bottom, though.
0: I bet you it does. Flip it upside down and put it in the freezer. Chris, that's a good one. You said you put water in an ice tray and then flip it upside down.
18: Yeah, Brianna's like, now I feel dumb.
0: Hey, look, I sit in the studio with this guy. All he watches is useless videos.
18: That is true.
0: The amount of useless knowledge that rattles around in this brain of mine.
18: I asked Kelly a legitimate question. He goes, I don't know. You ask him about something from the 1940s of tire, and he'd be like, oh! That's the Springsteen 4000.
0: I like Jake's text. Skip the Golden Ring of Games to talk about ice. I love it.
18: Oh.
0: Hey, we got to stay unpredictable. You know what I'm saying?
18: Do you want us to talk about ice or play more music? That's the real question here.
0: They want more music, dude. According to our consultant, that's all people want is music. We should just pop in between songs and say, hey, coming up next, how do you make clear ice?
18: We just keep telling them coming up next and just play more music the whole time.
0: Let's get on to the morning survey, shall we? By the way, you're going to want to be here for Why Should We Talk to You on Monday today. I'm telling you that right now. That's not like radio trickery.
18: Yeah.
0: If the email I read is correct... You're going to want to be here at 7:15 for Why Should We Talk to You on Monday.
18: And you didn't tell me that, what the email came in.
0: No, you'll find out. I want it to be a surprise for you as well. Because it's gonna part your hair when you hear what this
18: really?
0: Is. Really? If I don't even know if I'm reading the email correctly. So 7:15, we're going to do Why Should We Talk to You on Monday.
18: Okay.
0: But we got the morning survey. And if you want more hot ice talk, just text in how much you love it.
18: Any of your ice questions, just text in. Kelly will answer them all.
0: All right, we got the morning survey on the way next. The biggest thing happening with GLP-1 drugs now is divorce.
18: Really?
0: People are losing weight and then ditching their old baggage and finding somebody new. So we asked you in the morning survey, do you know somebody who lost a bunch of weight, smooth left their partner?
18: Ooh.
0: You left us some voicemails. We're going to play them back for you. That's coming up in 4.5 minutes. Right, chill.
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20: 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The women's restroom at Fiesta Brava in Fergus Falls has been vandalized. Police were called to the restaurant at around 3 o'clock Wednesday afternoon after receiving a report that two women had caused damage to the bathroom ceiling and ceiling tiles. Fiesta Brava posted a video about the incident on social media showcasing the damage. In the post, the company said the damage not only creates extra work for the staff, but also affects the experience of every customer who uses the facilities. This incident follows news from a couple weeks ago that a former employee of Fiesta Brava has been charged for setting up a camera and taking images of women in the restroom. Police say citations are being mailed to the two women for damages. For KBRFradio.com News, I'm Derek Sidian. Get more news at KBRFradio.com. 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
21: Today's Best Country, KJ Country 96.5, weather forecast for today. 80, the expected high, 40% chance of rain, and we might see a little bit of sun later today. Tonight down to 60, tomorrow sunny and 83, partly sunny on Sunday at a high of 83. Monday as we head back to work, partly sunny and 85, and I do see some mid-70s in our forecast for next week. That's your weather on today's Best Country, KJ Country 96.5.

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0: movie.
1: Oh, dude, I'm checking this out for sure. I loved Clueless.
2: Really?
1: Oh, man, I love that movie so much.
0: Now, Cher is now a successful business owner and mom. She thinks that she has it all figured out until her daughter enters high school, which has her feeling, quote, clueless.
1: When did the first one come out? Was it 96?
0: Oh, I can Google machine that one, but it was in the 90s for sure. Alicia will also serve as an executive producer along with the original movie's director and producer. It doesn't have a title or expected release date yet. It'll be shot in L.A. Now, Clueless series sounds familiar. It's because it is. Last year, Peacock, they had the idea of doing a Clueless series, but they scrapped it.
1: Should have done it.
0: And then before that, it was a spinoff mystery series about Cher's BFF Dion. I'm sorry, there's a lot of extra vowels in there. That never happened. No word on if Paul Rudd, Stacey Dash, or Donald Faison is going to be there. And, of course, Brittany Murphy.
1: She passed away. Yeah. I would guarantee Donald Faison's going to do it.
0: I would think Stacey Dash does it, too.
1: Stacey Dash could use a paycheck
0: She could use a paycheck as well. So we can maybe see what happens. Maybe no Paul Rudd, but hey, Clueless sequel. Going to be hitting Paramount Plus at some point.
1: That's exciting for a guy like me.
0: Something to watch.
1: Just to bring me back to the old days, dude. Now I know how my dad felt when he got older. You just missed the old days.
0: There you go.
1: Hey, on the way next, we're going to get Carrie on the phone for Why Should We Talk to You on Monday. And, Brian, you don't know what this one's about yet?
0: No.
1: And I don't even know if I know what it's about yet. I think I do, but it's a banger.
0: Okay.
1: This has never happened before. And this isn't like, we're teasing this on the radio. This is for real. If this is what I think it is, it's never happened on Why Should We Talk to You on Monday before.
0: Okay.
1: All right, so let's get Carrie on the phone with us next.
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7: Today's Best Country, KJ Country 96.5, weather forecast for today. 80 the expected high, 40% chance of rain, and we might see a little bit of sun later today. Tonight down to 60, tomorrow sunny and 83, partly sunny on Sunday at a high of 83. Monday as we head back to work, partly sunny and 85, and I do see some mid-70s in our forecast for next week. That's your weather on today's Best Country, KJ Country 96.5.
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24: You ever seen a commercial for Taco Bell? Never makes sense. Doesn't have to. Doesn't affect the bottom line. They'll put out a product that has the exact same ingredients as six other products on their current menu. They just change the name or shape of it and try to make you feel dumb when you call them out on it. They're like, you've never had this. This is seasoned steak, lettuce, cheese, tomatoes, and sour cream encased in a flour tortilla. How does that sound? I mean, it sounds like a steak burrito. Well, it's not. One more time for the new guy. All right, steak burrito. See it right here? It's rolled up. Big deal. This, guys, what we did here is we fold in the sides and we press it with a t-shirt iron. What is so hard to understand about the technology we've invested to make Crunchwraps?
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1: How do I get it to stop? That's what's going on today in the HR files, because we are joined by our human resources guy. His name is Brian Zenzen. It's his real name. Don't let it fool you. But this one is interesting, Brian.
2: All right.
1: This isn't like an inappropriate or like romantic relationship.
2: Okay, yeah.
1: It's an inappropriate financial relationship.
2: All right.
1: So this person says, can Brian Zenzen help me? My boss keeps asking me if he can borrow money. Here's the thing. He pays me back, and he pays me back on time every time, but I feel super awkward that I'm always having to loan him money because I feel like one day it's not going to come back to me. How do I get out of this without upsetting my boss, because I don't want it to jeopardize my job, but I'm sick of having to loan him money all the time. He makes more than me, not even sure why I have to do this. Can you help me, Brian?
2: Well, I would say you don't have to do it. I think just on a not awkward, hey, I want this to come to an end thing, you've got a good leg to stand on, because, like, you know, I understand that I've done this in the past, but I don't want, and not to say that you're going to do this, but I don't want to get into a situation where it's going to get awkward if I have to ask you to pay, you know, pay me back, or let's say one of us gets let go, you know, God forbid.
1: Right.
2: And then what happens? Well, I don't have to pay you back because we don't work together anymore. I would frame it, and if you're a manager asking an employee, one of your employees,
1: that's
2: to
1: weird,
2: loan them
1: dude.
2: Money, it's
1: that's
2: super
1: so weird.
2: Because, like, it could be, you know, not to say this is happening, but it could be looked upon like, well, I'm your manager, and if you don't loan me this money,
1: right,
2: something's going to happen.
1: What an awkward position to be
2: in. It's not...
1: You almost have to usurp this manager and go to someone above
2: him. Yeah, and I mean, if you told them no, and then all of a sudden they start getting, you know, uppity about it,
1: yeah.
2: Well, then you got a case. And if you told, like, HR or the person's manager, I'd be like, what the heck?
1: Yeah,
2: this is just so strange.
1: Yeah.
2: And you could have a personal relationship. Like, let's just say you got a personal relationship outside of work. You guys have been friends, you know, family knows everybody. That might be, it's still a weird situation.
1: Yeah.
2: But they say, like, the worst thing you can do is loan money to family or friends.
1: I know. You gotta just consider that you've given it away.
2: Right? Yeah. And I mean, maybe you're in the, yeah.
1: I always go back to, I worked with this guy and he was having a really hard time with his vehicle. And I had my Chevy Blazer that I was getting rid of, and for $4,000, and he said, can I make payments to you? Which now, as a grown man, that is just boop, boop, boop, red flag.
3: Mm-hmm.
1: He made one payment of $200, and I never saw him again.
2: Did you give him the title?
1: Yep.
2: Oh, what? Man.
1: I know.
4: What a sucker.
1: And then I always tell the story that then he was driving a taxi cab later, and I got in his cab, just randomly happened to get into his cab to give me a ride home. And he was like, oh, man, Kelly, I was going to call you. I swear I was going to call you. But then, you know, life just got in the way. And I was like, you're a fool if you think I'm paying for this taxi ride.
2: Did you?
4: Heck yeah.
1: Hell no, I didn't.
4: I'm not paying.
1: I was like, I'm at least going to get, you know, $30 more out of you.
2: Yeah, that was
4: absolutely.
2: A 38. How much did you say paid you? $400 or $200?
1: He paid me $200.
2: So that was a $3,800 taxi ride.
1: Yep. Yeah.
2: Wow.
1: But lesson learned, dude.
2: Yeah.
1: Lesson learned. But then I felt bad when people in the future, like you said, would ask for money. And I'd just be like, look, I would tell them that story. I got so screwed the last time I did this.
4: It's tough for me to trust anybody to do that again.
2: And it's not like, I don't want you to take this the wrong way.
1: Yeah.
2: But I've gotten burned before, and I can't put myself in that position again.
1: Has it ever happened to you guys? Just you got burned by loaning somebody? Or like,
4: not
1: you
4: loaning
1: somebody.
4: Money. I mean, I thought I sublet my place to a real person, and I got scammed out of like $1,200 once.
1: Ooh, that stings.
4: Yeah, so that one hurt.
2: I don't loan money.
1: I'm
4: done loaning money.
2: Yeah.
4: Mainly because
2: I'm
4: broke, but I'm done loaning money.
1: Yeah.
4: For in that sense.
1: And that, yeah. Brian, there's something about you, Brian Zenzen, that would make me think you wouldn't loan money. And I wouldn't feel bad you turning
4: shirt.
1: Me down. Yeah.
4: It's the shirt.
1: You're so like walk the line guy.
4: Now, going back to the topic at hand, there's no way someone can get fired for not giving someone money like
2: no,
4: that.
2: No, and
4: right?
2: if
4: there's
2: you,
4: nothing that can happen, right?
2: If you went into that, if you got fired for doing that, I mean, you would have like a quid pro quo. Like, because they said I'm not, and it's not like quid pro quo of like a sexual nature or anything like that, but like, yeah, I got fired because my boss put me in an uncomfortable situation and wanted me to loan him money, and I'm not going to do it.
4: Could you imagine?
2: It's an extremely inappropriate professional relationship.
1: Yeah.
4: The business you work at is going to loan you a lot of money after that lawsuit.
1: Man, if I was this person, I would just start keeping documentation and then go around and be like, hey, look, this is what's going on.
2: Yeah.
1: Could you maybe just go to him and say you overheard him asking me for money or something?
2: And I think that probably would, because then it's not like, hey, man, why'd you snitch me out?
1: Exactly, because then you got to worry about being a snitch, because snitches get stitches.
4: They do. That's what they tell you.
2: And who knows what this guy's into, what the manager's into, like, if you're blowing through money, I mean, they got gambling. Or what, I mean, that's
1: strip clubs.
2: Yeah, I mean, more and more. A lot of people get deep into sports. I mean, you can do it right on your phone.
1: Yeah,
2: easy enough. Go play some eTabs.
1: You can bet on the weather now, for God's sake.
4: You really can.
1: Unbelievable. All right, well, we'll be hoping the best for this person that you can stop loaning your boss money.
4: Yikes.
1: That's so funny. Brian Zenzen, would you do one with us next week? Thursday next week, because we're going to be at WeFest on Friday.
2: Thursday next week.
4: Yeah,
2: I can make it happen.
1: All right, that sounds good, my friend. All right, well, we'll talk to you next week. Another round of the HR file.
2: See you guys.
1: I can't imagine our boss coming to me and asking for money. I'd be like, you must be out your damn mind.
4: I was actually going to ask you for the money, to be honest with you.
1: Okay, but I mean, we're co-workers. You can ask me for money.
4: No, the boss. I was going to ask the boss for the money. If he came up to me like, hey, can I borrow some? I'd be like, actually, fun fact. I need to borrow some from you.
1: Query.
4: Yep.
1: All right. On the way, hey, we got more WeFest tickets today, just to let you know.
4: Come on.
1: About 8:15, we'll be giving those away. So if you're into that sort of thing, to go see Brooks and Dunn, well, then stick around. That's coming up at 8:15. But right now,
0: can you make the connection on the Kelly Jordan Show?
1: Here we go. I got four words for you. How they connect?
4: Okay.
1: Squire, Gibson, Martin, Epiphone.
4: I think I know.
1: You probably do. I think the Gibson gives it away. Squire, Gibson, Martin, Epiphone. How are all four of those words connected? If you know, then go ahead. Text in a guess to 320-656-9453. If you do not know, don't worry. You're going to find out in 4.5 minutes how it's all connected.
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6: 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The women's restroom at Fiesta Brava in Fergus Falls has been vandalized. Police were called to the restaurant at around 3 o'clock Wednesday afternoon after receiving a report that two women had caused damage to the bathroom ceiling and ceiling tiles. Fiesta Brava posted a video about the incident on social media showcasing the damage. In the post, the company said the damage not only creates extra work for the staff, but also affects the experience of every customer who uses the facilities. This incident follows news from a couple weeks ago that a former employee of Fiesta Brava has been charged for setting up a camera and taking images of women in the restroom. Police say citations are being mailed to the two women for damages. For KBRFradio.com News, I'm Derek Sidian. Get more news at KBRFradio.com. 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
7: 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Clouds give way to some sunshine and humidity with a high of 79 today. Tonight, mainly clear skies and a low of 59. Saturday, a high of 85 with plenty of sunshine. That's your KJ Country 96.5 weather forecast.
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2: 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At 6 o'clock, John Waller and Pelican Rapids report 69 degrees, with a high yesterday of 92 and 2/10 of an inch of rain. At 6:30, Roger Wolvotny and Henning report 68 degrees, with a high of 89 and trace amounts of rain. And at 7 o'clock, Russell Zulsdorf and Fergus Falls report 69 and an inch of rain. The weather almanac for the state last year was a high of 77 and a low of 55.
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4: You got it right. Caleb, you got it right. Tara, Sheila, or is that Shayla? Shella? Danielle, you got it right too.
5: Sheila.
4: They're all types of guitars.
5: Yeah.
4: You knew that one, right?
5: I had a feeling.
4: It's pretty. I was on the Guitar Center website this morning. That's why I came up with that
5: one. Oh, looking for some new strings.
4: Nah, yeah, you know me, dude. Yeah. Always playing the guitar.
5: Had a feeling.
4: Always. Anyway, if you didn't know how it was connected, now you know how it's all connected.
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0: to win. 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
1: Okay.
2: Thanks, Nikki.
1: Thanks so much.
2: All right, well, her loss is your gain. So text in WE to 320-656-9453. One of you is coming with us on Saturday to WE Fest. I got people texting in already asking what shot should they bring on the bus.
0: Oh, gee, you're already lining up like that?
2: No, I'm not. People are texting. I said water.
0: Yeah, right.
2: Yeah, I absolutely said water.
0: What's the alcohol mixed
2: changing,
0: with that water?
2: I'm changing, dude. I'm changing.
0: Are you going to be sober all of WE Fest?
2: I'm not the same guy I used to be.
0: All right, I'll change for you.
2: I'm a better man.
0: I'll be the bad man.
2: I'm not as, what is it?
3: I'm not as good as I once was.
2: I'm not as good as I want to be, not as good as I'm going to be, but thank God I ain't what I was. All right, we got Country Quick Mix on the way.
0: Come on.
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7: 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Cody Clemens blasted a walk-off grand slam to give the Twins a 4-3 win over the Royals. All three men reached base with two outs before the stunning homer. Minnesota claimed the three-game series and has won 6 of 8 overall. The Royals jumped out with the 2 runs in the third and added an unearned run in the fifth. The Twins were held without a hit until the 7th and went into the final at bat with just 1 hit. The Twins sit 3 games back in the AL Central and a game out of the wild card. Minnesota heads to Seattle to start a weekend series tonight against the Mariners. First pitch, 9:10 p.m. And reports are that Minnesota Twins have acquired left-hander reliever A.J. Minter from the New York Mets. 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
15: Today's Best Country, KJ Country 96.5 weather forecast for today. 80 the expected high, 40% chance of rain, and we might see a little bit of sun later today. Tonight down to 60, tomorrow sunny and 83, partly sunny on Sunday at a high of 83. Monday as we head back to work, partly sunny and 85, and I do see some mid-70s in our forecast for next week. That's your weather on today's Best Country, KJ Country 96.5.
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0: Brian Riley.
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0: Sexy segment. Yeah, I like it too. A little hardcore on that, but it was fun. Siebert saying, awesome mix, Kelly. Thank you very much, Siebert. Kelly texting in saying, we're having a pity party with the weather today because our boat day got canceled. The mix is helping. Well, it does have medicinal purposes, so you're welcome on that. Rachel texting in, no work today, rainy day, so I missed the 620 mix, but love this one. I'm definitely a chair dancer, car seat, whatever. Well, Rachel, thank you guys so much. That's what makes it worth it. Hey, we got a look at your local news on the way next, and wait till you hear maybe it's just me today. What were they actually looking for when they found the Titanic? Ooh, it's coming up.
1: Wake up in the morning.
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15: Good morning. I'm Jamie Dickerman with a market update on the Red River Farm Network. We're heading into the final day of the month. Corn futures once again slightly lower for what could be the fourth time in five sessions, barring a turnaround. Corn trade turning quiet to close the week. Traders in a wait-and-see mode in regard to how weather forecasts turn out over the next week. In that regard, rain falling across the western Corn Belt overnight, heaviest totals, eastern South Dakota, southwest Minnesota. Safe to assume their rainfall totals over the weekend, combined with the short-term outlook on Sunday, will play a large role in setting the tone for next week's trade. Soybean futures mixed today, currently marginally higher, although the November futures have fallen sharply this week in a sudden and drastic removal of weather risk premium. And the wheat, after an initial bullish surge yesterday, wheat futures selling off again early today. September Kansas City board now roughly down 35 cents from Thursday's high mark. Taking a look at where we're sitting now as we just opened things up, we're seeing Minneapolis wheat September down 7.704 and a half. December Chicago's down 11 and three quarters now, 6.69 and a quarter. September Kansas City down 12, 7.18 and three quarters. We got Sep corn down 2 and a quarter at 4.43 and a half. And the Dease corn down 2.5 at 4.66. August soybeans were up 2 3/4 cents, 11.80. And the November now, it is up 5.5 at 11.94. Dow Jones Industrial Average, it's up 26 points, 52,235. Reporting Agriculture's Business, this is the Red River Farm Network.

0: We all remember, well, we don't remember because it was 1985, but...
1: I totally remember.
0: Back in 1985, they found the Titanic, right? Okay. It's a huge deal, massive deal.
1: I mean, yeah.
0: But was that what they were really looking for? Or is that just what they told us?
1: Okay.
0: Are you ready?
1: I'm ready.
0: Here we go.
2: Sometimes Kelly finds things interesting that no one else does. We mean absolutely no one. It's time for Maybe It's Just Me.
0: This almost could have been a conspiracy corner, but we're going to do it today as Maybe It's Just Me. So back in 1985, they discovered the Titanic, and this was a huge deal. Because it was Robert Ballard was the name of the guy who discovered it, right?
1: Yeah.
0: But he was funded by the United States government. Well, why would they fund a mission to go find the Titanic? What would be the purpose of that? Because that wasn't the original mission.
1: Excuse me?
0: The U.S. Navy funded Ballard's expedition because they just told our... They funded his expedition and they just told us, hey, he's going to go out and try and find the Titanic. That's not why he went out. Robert Ballard went out because the United States had two nuclear submarines that had sunk to the bottom of the ocean. And the U.S. Navy wanted to send somebody out to find them. They weren't exactly 100% sure where they were.
1: Yeah.
0: They knew a general area, right? But the ocean's a big place.
1: Yeah.
0: So they wanted to find out, are these things leaking radioactive materials into the ocean? And is this a environmental concern?
1: Okay.
0: So Robert Ballard took on this thing. He was a famous, like, explorer, I guess.
1: Sure.
0: You know, in that world, in that naval world.
1: Yeah.
0: So he goes out and he tries to find the submarines. He finds them with brand new technology that they invented just for this purpose. So because now they had the technology to find ships that were laying at the bottom of the ocean.
1: Yeah.
0: He thought, well, we kind of know where the Titanic is. I have, because they found the submarines like that, like way ahead of schedule.
1: Can I ask a question?
0: Yes.
1: So are they using like sonic waves, I'm guessing, to show up, kind of like boating graphs?
0: Yes, but they didn't have the technology for like super deep sea.
1: Okay.
0: To penetrate the super deep sea. Like it would always send back false figures.
1: Sure.
0: So now they had the technology to do it.
1: Yep.
0: And he said, hey, I'm way ahead of schedule finding these two submarines. Since we've told everybody I'm out here to find the Titanic, we have extra money, we have extra time, we kind of know where the Titanic went down, why don't I just go drive up there and find it? Sure enough, Robert Ballard takes the search team up there, and they find the Titanic shortly, too. And it was the technology that they used to find those two submarines that helped them find the Titanic, and now their cover story is 100%
1: legal.
0: Yeah, right. I mean, like everyone just believes it, even though we were lied to in the beginning that they were like, hey, we got two nuclear subs sitting at the bottom of the ocean, probably leaking plutonium into our oceans.
1: Yeah.
0: Let's send somebody out there. That was the original thing, but they disguised it as, hooray, we're going to go find the Titanic.
1: So I'm assuming nothing was leaking.
0: No, they found that it was, well, I mean, they lied about this. Why would they tell us the truth about anything else?
1: No, that is very much true. By the way, the Titanic is 2.4 miles beneath the ocean surface.
0: Right, so that's why they didn't have the technology to penetrate that deep before, and so now they had it.
1: I just had this really eerie feeling.
0: Go ahead.
1: Of like, just think about that boat sitting at the bottom of the ocean, just sitting there.
0: Mm-hmm.
1: And you look at the ocean, you go, I have no idea where anything is.
0: Right.
1: But it's just right there.
0: Like, yeah.
1: That's such a weird, eerie feeling about that, and how he's just like, oh yeah, I'll just go motor on over there.
0: Yeah, we'll run up there real quick.
1: Run over
0: there. Find the Titanic. You know, get home by dinner.
1: Yeah, casual.
0: The thing that creeps me out is like when they said this. Robert Ballard guy said, and I remember this from. They said this when they found the Edmund Fitzgerald.
1: Yeah.
0: What people forget is this is a grave site, and there are skeletons, and there are like it's not just oh look at the bow of the Titanic. There's still like remains down there. Because it's preserved by that deep, cold water.
1: Now, is it... It's,
0: but they've been picked clean by...
1: I was going to say, it's bone. It's not flesh or anything like that anymore.
0: Oh, man, that's the part... Here's what creeps me out.
1: Yeah.
0: And I just got goosebumps even thinking about it. When they show, like, the rover going across the bottom of the ocean,
1: mm-hmm.
0: and there's, like, a shoe there and, like, glasses.
1: Yeah.
0: That's the part that gets me. For some reason, it'll be like somebody's watch.
1: Rose's necklace.
0: Like, the diamond of the sea.
1: The diamond of the sea is sitting at the bottom.
0: Chicken of the sea.
1: Yeah, it's sitting at the bottom.
0: But that's what creeps me out, dude. Like, someone was wearing that watch the night the Titanic went down.
1: Yeah.
0: And probably had it on when they hit the bottom of the water.
1: You want to get even eerier?
0: Go.
1: How many boats are out there that have never been found?
0: Oh, yeah.
1: You know.
0: Probably hundreds and hundreds of them.
1: Maybe thousands, probably. Yeah. Just sitting there, no idea that they're there.
0: You creepy,
1: people
0: dude.
1: Just drive over it all. You're on a cruise to the Jamaica. There's a boat probably underneath you.
0: Underneath you. It with skeletons in it.
1: Oh, that's creepy.
0: How is the ocean not haunted?
1: It definitely is haunted. Bermuda Triangle, man.
0: Oh my gosh, I got a conspiracy theory about the Bermuda Triangle. I'll save it though.
1: Yeah, you have to save that one.
0: Maybe we'll do it on Monday.
1: Ooh.
0: About what is the Bermuda Triangle actually? Oh, dude, it's so good.
1: Conspiracy corner on Monday.
0: Write it down on the whiteboard.
1: I'm running right now.
0: We're gonna do it on Monday. What is the actual Bermuda Triangle? All right.
3: Write it down.
0: It has to do with flat Earth though.
3: It
0: no, it doesn't. It doesn't actually. Kind of, it does. All right, come on, let's move on. We gotta get this. We gotta get out of here. Maybe you didn't find this one interesting. I found it super interesting, and the fact that the government admitted it, I find that even more interesting. But I'll have another one for you on Monday. And you wrote the Bermuda Triangle.
1: Bermuda Triangle. We're in
0: Bermuda.
1: Bermuda.
0: I've had too much caffeine. I gotta slow my lips down here.
1: Slow it down.
0: Everybody, just take
1: it easy.
0: Let's just take it easy. All right. Maybe you didn't like this one. I did. And I'll have another one for you on Monday, because this is what I do here. And when you don't like them, I just say, oh, fine.
1: Yeah.
0: Maybe it's just me.
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7: 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The women's restroom at Fiesta Brava in Fergus Falls has been vandalized. Police were called to the restaurant at around 3 o'clock Wednesday afternoon after receiving a report that two women had caused damage to the bathroom ceiling and ceiling tiles. Fiesta Brava posted a video about the incident on social media showcasing the damage. In the post, the company said the damage not only creates extra work for the staff, but also affects the experience of every customer who uses the facilities. This incident follows news from a couple weeks ago that a former employee of Fiesta Brava has been charged for setting up a camera and taking images of women in the restroom. Police say citations are being mailed to the two women for damages. For KBRFradio.com News, I'm Derek Sidian. Get more news at KBRFradio.com. 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
9: Today's best country, KJ Country 96.5, weather forecast for today. 80 the expected high, 40% chance of rain, and we might see a little bit of sun later today. Tonight down to 60, tomorrow sunny and 83, partly sunny on Sunday at a high of 83. Monday as we head back to work, partly sunny and 85, and I do see some mid-70s in our forecast for next week. That's your weather on today's best country, KJ Country 96.5.
7: 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At 6 o'clock, John Waller and Pelican Rapids report 69 degrees, with a high yesterday of 92 and 2/10 of an inch of rain. At 6:30, Roger Blavatny and Henning report 68 degrees, with a high of 89 and trace amounts of rain. And at 7 o'clock, Russell Zulsdorf and Fergus Falls report 69 and an inch of rain. The weather almanac for this date last year was a high of 77 and a low of 55.
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0: Well, with our 100 downloads,
1: We got a couple.
0: We got a few hundred. Anyway, some of the other, Charlemagne the God, who's another radio dude, the Breakfast Club, he makes $27 million a year.
1: That dude's an entrepreneur, though. It doesn't count.
0: Yeah, I hate his podcast. I don't like him. I don't like that guy.
1: You really are on one.
0: Yeah, Mel Robbins, I like her podcast. She's making $35 million a year.
1: Like, so all that money isn't because of the show, it's because of ad dollars. I mean, it's the show has to be good to get the ad dollars.
0: Right, but like Joe Rogan gets paid from Spotify to keep his show exclusively on Spotify.
1: Yeah.
0: But you can get it on YouTube also, but... So, I mean, I don't know what the deal is there. I have no idea. But yeah, a lot of it's advertising dollars. Dude, think of it. If you are getting 10 million downloads per episode, that's hundreds of millions of downloads a year. 82 million is nothing for an advertiser.
1: Right.
0: So...
1: That's crazy work.
0: There you go, brother. We've got to get our podcast game.
1: Yeah, we got to get moving a little bit more. Just try to make a couple of extra bucks. Hey, you know how everything seems to be returning now? It seems like everybody's doing a reunion show or a remake of a movie or whatever it might be. One of your favorite shows from the 90s is coming back. It's official. Clueless will come back on Paramount Plus, and Alicia Silverstone will return as Cher Horowitz. Is that what I would pronounce it?
0: Maybe. I don't know.
1: It'll take place 30 years after the movie.
0: Oh, dude, I'm checking this out for sure. I loved Clueless.
1: Really?
0: Oh, man, I love that movie so much.
1: Now, Cher is now a successful business owner and mom. She thinks that she has it all figured out until her daughter enters high school, which has her feeling, quote, clueless.
0: When did the first one come out? Was it 96?
1: Oh, I can Google machine that one, but it was in the 90s for sure. Alicia will also serve as an executive producer along with the original movie's director and producer. It doesn't have a title or expected release date yet. It'll be shot in L.A. Now, Clueless series sounds familiar. It's because it is. Last year, Peacock, they had the idea of doing a Clueless series, but they scrapped it.
0: Should have done it.
1: And then before that, it was a spinoff mystery series about Cher's BFF Dion? I'm sorry, there's a lot of extra vowels in there. That never happened. No word on if Paul Rudd, Stacey Dash, or Donald Faison is going to be there. And, of course, Brittany Murphy.
0: She passed away. Yeah. I would guarantee Donald Faison's going to do it.
1: I would think Stacey Dash does it, too.
0: Stacey Dash could use a paycheck
1: She could use a paycheck as well. So, we can maybe see what happens. Maybe no Paul Rudd, but hey, Clueless sequel. Going to be hitting Paramount Plus at some point.
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3: Today's Best Country, KJ Country 96.5, weather forecast for today. 80, the expected high, 40% chance of rain, and we might see a little bit of sun later today. Tonight down to 60, tomorrow sunny and 83, partly sunny on Sunday at a high of 83. Monday as we head back to work, partly sunny and 85, and I do see some mid-70s in our forecast for next week. That's your weather on today's Best Country, KJ Country 96.5.
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1: 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So that means rent, groceries, mortgage, car payment, whatever you got.
10: How about a new transmission like I just put in my car?
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10: Absolutely could, but we can't enter. 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So just go to FergusNow.com. It's real easy to see. It'll be like right there on the front page. You just go ahead and click on it, enter in your information, and boom, you're entered in for $5,000.
1: And think about what that $5,000 could do, especially at the start of the school year, too. Pay for the kids' stuff. Maybe have a little bit of money for the holidays coming up here. Maybe a nice family vacation.
10: Yeah, one to end out the summertime.
1: Gosh, that would be so awesome.
10: 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That can take its toll on you.
1: Yeah, when you're buying 30,000 Ticonderoga pencils. Adds up quick.
10: Yes. I'm glad my daughter likes to shop at a vintage store, so I don't have to buy her a new outfit every year.
1: But. 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
10: That is true. 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
1: I love the sound of that.
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10: Good morning. I'm Jamie Dickerman with a market update on the Red River Farm Network. Grain markets starting off on a weaker note today. Traders shrugging off the ongoing conflict in the Black Sea. Comstock Investments market analyst Brian Grady says the market needs to see stronger demand before wheat can move higher.
11: Yeah, I think wheat in general just kind of has war fatigue or geopolitical fatigue. All the same stuff that's been happening between Russia and Ukraine is still happening. The drone attacks are continuing across the Black Sea and in grain infrastructure and ships and those types of things. But we ran out of a buyer interest. Those types of things need to formulate into hard demand for U.S. wheat, and we just haven't seen that in a large-scale way in any means. And so the money is flowing out of the long side of the wheat market here to end the week.
10: Livestock complex showing signs of turning the corner.
11: Yeah, so the cattle market, obviously it's been in a prolonged slump, but we've turned around. It looks like we've turned the corner. Both live cattle and feeder cattle are indicating that short-term lows are in place on the daily charts. We need the cash fundamentals to come around, and we're still waiting on that. We'll have to see how the cash trade develops. It's been pretty light so far on the fat cattle side of things. Feeder cattle auctions have kind of stabilized a little bit this week, so I think that there are some signs that the cash fundamentals are stabilizing and maybe going to turn higher, but we need that for sustained strength in the futures.
10: It's Comstock Investments market analyst Brian Grady. The Dow Jones Industrial Average is down 34 points right now at 52,173. Reporting agriculture's business, this is the Red River Farm Network.

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2: 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Tonight down to 60, tomorrow sunny and 83, partly sunny on Sunday at a high of 83. Monday as we head back to work, partly sunny and 85, and I do see some mid-70s in our forecast for next week. That's your weather on today's best country, KJ Country 96.5.
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Good old black dress song by Chris Young. 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

0: Today's Best Country, KJ Country 96.5, Morgan Wallen, I Got Better. So we got the Papa Murphy's free meal deal going on, still giving away those five cheesy bread, chocolate chip cookie dough, and large pepperoni pizzas. 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I'll be giving away one of those Papa Murphy's free meal deals here in a little bit. So get those texts in. Coming up after the break, Sam Hunt, KJ Country 96.5.
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0: Today's Best Country, KJ Country on 96.5. John Cougar, John Deere, John 316. Good old Keith Urban. I'm Zach Daniels. Hope you're having a good Friday. Every Friday's a good Friday, especially when we've got contests like the Pay Your Bills Challenge. Pay Your Bills Contest, I should say. It is a bit of a challenge. You want to try to win, you got to enter. We made it easy, though. 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And maybe, take a little bit of weight off the old wallet and put some cash in your pocket. 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

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I'm Zach Daniels. 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

0: Today's Best Country, KJ Country at 96.5, Son of a Sinner by my man Jelly Roll. Ahead of that, Sarah Evans, Suds in the Bucket. I'm Zach Daniels. We're going to take a quick break, get a look at the news, and then get back into it after the break with Dustin Lynch, Ella Langley, and maybe some Morgan Wallen. KJ Country at 96.5. Happy Friday.
1: For KBRFradio.com News, I'm News Director Derek Sidian. The women's restroom at Fiesta Brava in Fergus Falls has been vandalized. Police were called to the restaurant at around 3 o'clock Wednesday afternoon after receiving a report that two women had caused damage to the bathroom ceiling and ceiling tiles. Fiesta Brava posted a video about the incident on social media showcasing the damage. In the post, the company said the damage not only creates extra work for the staff, but also affects the experience of every customer who uses the facilities. This incident follows news from a couple weeks ago that a former employee of Fiesta Brava has been charged for setting up a camera and taking images of women in the restroom. Police say citations are being mailed to the two women for damages. For KBRFradio.com News, I'm Derek Sidian. Get more news at KBRFradio.com. 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
2: 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Green flag drops at 7 tonight at I-94 EMR Speedway, the Daytona of Dirt.
3: Good morning. I'm Jamie Dickerman with a market update on the Red River Farm Network. Well, the grain markets are looking like they're going to end the week here on a weaker note as traders continue to look past the ongoing conflict in the Black Sea. We're seeing the wheat market down today. Comstock Investment Market Analyst Brian Grady says the market needs to see some stronger demand here.
4: Yeah, I think wheat in general just kind of has war fatigue or geopolitical fatigue. All the same stuff that's been happening between Russia and Ukraine is still happening. The drone attacks are continuing across the Black Sea and in grain infrastructure and ships and those types of things. But we ran out of a buyer interest. Those types of things need to formulate into hard demand for U.S. wheat, and we just haven't seen that in a large-scale way in any means. And so the money is flowing out of the long side of the wheat market here to end the week.
3: Livestock turning the corner.
4: Yeah, so the cattle market, obviously it's been in a prolonged slump, but we've turned around. It looks like we've turned the corner. Both live cattle and feeder cattle are indicating that short-term lows are in place on the daily charts. We need the cash fundamentals to come around, and we're still waiting on that. We'll have to see how the cash trade develops. It's been pretty light so far on the fat cattle side of things. Feeder cattle auctions have kind of stabilized a little bit this week, so I think that there are some signs that the cash fundamentals are stabilizing and maybe going to turn higher, but we need that for sustained strength in the futures.
3: Reporting agriculture's business, you're listening to the Red River Farm Network.
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0: Today's Best Country, KJ Country 96.5. That was my man Toby Keith throwing down courtesy of the Red, White, and Blue. Let's keep it going. Here's Morgan Wallen and Posty with I Ain't Coming Back. 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
1: I'm a redneck, 'cause I drink beer and I dip skull. 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

0: Today's Best Country, KJ Country 96.5, Cody Johnson's Traveling Soldier. So apparently Netflix is facing a $105 million lawsuit over stolen Nick Cage films. Yeah, Netflix being sued for apparently unencrypted master copies of an unreleased Nicolas Cage film that was stolen from its Los Angeles office. Now, I want to see that movie. 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

He's best country, KJ Country, 96.5. That was Parma Lee with Carolina. Here's Boots Off, John Party, KJ Country, 96.5. 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

0: Today's Best Country, KJ Country 96.5, Morgan Wallen, Don't We? Head of that, I'm all right. Good old Jody Messina. So I got to say happy belated birthday to my friend Wheeler. His birthday was last night. It was also Arnold Schwarzenegger's birthday yesterday. But I forgot to say happy birthday to my friend yesterday. So I'm doing it now. Thomas Rhett coming up for you. 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
1: 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Super Stocks, Street Stocks, Midwest Modifieds, Gen X Late Models, Modified Miniseries, Late Models, and Hornets all ready to line up for glory. 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

Today's Best Country, KJ Country 96.5, Luke Combs, Cold as You. Let's keep it going. Here's Cody Johnson with The Fall, KJ Country 96.5.

0: Today's Best Country, KJ Country 96 Live, Zach Brown Band with Toes. Head of that, The Fall by Cody Johnson. I'm Zach Daniels. If you're just tuning in, we're getting closer and closer to that lunchtime hour. And if you're getting hungry, you can find Where to Eat on the Fergus Now app. Super easy and free to download. 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
1: For KBRFradio.com News, I'm News Director Derek Sidian. The women's restroom at Fiesta Brava in Fergus Falls has been vandalized. Police were called to the restaurant at around 3 o'clock Wednesday afternoon after receiving a report that two women had caused damage to the bathroom ceiling and ceiling tiles. Fiesta Brava posted a video about the incident on social media showcasing the damage. In the post, the company said the damage not only creates extra work for the staff, but also affects the experience of every customer who uses the facilities. This incident follows news from a couple weeks ago that a former employee of Fiesta Brava has been charged for setting up a camera and taking images of women in the restroom. Police say citations are being mailed to the two women for damages. For KBRFradio.com News, I'm Derek Sidian. 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
4: 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I'm Jamie Dickerman with Market Update on the Red River Farm Network. 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
5: Yesterday, we saw double-digit gains on the overnight trade. Yesterday, meaning that would have been Wednesday night into Thursday morning on war concerns between Ukraine and Russia. Prices and wheat settled all the way back down to just a little bit positive. And then off today quite sharply. So you're seeing technical selling. You're seeing, I think you're seeing some fund money leave the markets. Look at corn down 6 cents today. Beans have had a rough week. They're down 3 today. But after such strong gains in corn and soybeans into last week, Thursday, and then I'll remind you on Friday, soybeans then again marched higher and closed to a new contract high. And have reversed all of that and then some this week as, bluntly, the weather forecast began to change Friday afternoon.
4: Livestock markets are up.
5: Yeah, hogs are kind of an interesting market here. They were in this downslide for a long period of time into mid-June, rallied nicely into mid to late July, and then pulled back quite sharply the last two sessions, some heavy selling. I'm not sure why they rallied as much as they did. So I'm going to say the market is about price where I think it ought to be. So that's my disclaimer. It's what I think. But you're seeing some spreading going on there today.
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0: Hey, it's Zach Daniels. I'm talking with Sean Roberts from OSPTI. Now, Sean, let's talk about something that you called hip tendonitis. What can you tell me about that, and how can you guys help?
6: Yeah, you know, I think it depends on a person as to, you know, how they utilize their body, and maybe they overuse one side or the other, and that can cause an irritation around where the tendon attaches to the bone and cause a swelling, which causes some tendonitis. And that can make the muscle really sore. So you might be able to feel around the area, and that's tender to touch. Maybe it's tender to lay on that side. There's some bursas there. So, you know, those can swell up too. Very uncomfortable in the hip is what it is. Because, you know, if you're sitting or laying, you're not even moving is when you feel the pain. And so it's kind of like, what's going on here? So, you know, great time to come in. Let us check you out. Let us figure out what muscles are actually being affected and calm it down. You know, get rid of the swelling and fix you up.
0: Very good. Very good. Now, for anybody that has never been to OSPTI, how can somebody get a hold of you guys?
6: Well, they can certainly give us a call at 218-998-2980. And we are on College Way now. We have the building with the blue roof between Sherwin-Williams and Hardee's there. And we do have a website at OSPTI.net. We take all major insurances, and we treat lots of conditions. You can look it up on the website and see if there's something there we can help you with.
0: Very good. Thanks, Sean. We'll talk again next week.
6: All right. Have a great day.
0: Have a great day and a good weekend.
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Today's Best Country, KJ Country 96.5. Rodney Atkins watching you. I'm Zach Daniels. Happy Friday. We are moving through as the afternoon gets underway. You know what? I was just thinking about this earlier. Did you know the Walking Dead franchise actually just recently landed a $500 million deal on Netflix? Yeah. I'm interested to see where that's going to go. Maybe that'll change up the show itself. I don't know. We'll see. Here's Kevin Powers, KJ Country 96.5.

0: Today's Best Country, KJ Country at 96.5. Good Damn by Brantley Gilbert. I'm Zach Daniels. Happy Friday as we cruise through the afternoon, getting into it and feeling good about it. Looking at the forecast for today, we got a high of 79 with a little bit of the rain continuing on. But hey, it's not in the 80s today. We're currently at about 70 degrees. We got a low tonight, mainly clear skies as drops down to 59, but bring on mid-80s tomorrow. Mitchell Tenpenny coming up for you. 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

Today's Best Country, KJ Country 96.5. Don't Tell on Me by Jason L. Dean. So Tom Holland says there's a whole plan in place for the passing Spider-Man torch. Now that is a story and a conversation for probably many, many, many sit-downs, if you ask me. Big fan of comic books, Marvel, and Spider-Man, so we'll see where it goes. Here's Luke Combs, KJ Country, 96.5.

0: Today's Best Country, KJ Country 96.5. Love you, miss you, mean it, by my man Luke Bryan, head of that little big town's boondocks. Let's take a break and get a look at the news with our news director, Derek Sidian, from the KBRF Newsroom. Coming up after the break, Billy Currington, KJ Country 96.5.
1: 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The women's restroom at Fiesta Brava in Fergus Falls has been vandalized. Police were called to the restaurant at around 3 o'clock Wednesday afternoon after receiving a report that two women had caused damage to the bathroom ceiling and ceiling tiles. Fiesta Brava posted a video about the incident on social media showcasing the damage. In the post, the company said the damage not only creates extra work for the staff, but also affects the experience of every customer who uses the facilities. This incident follows news from a couple weeks ago that a former employee of Fiesta Brava has been charged for setting up a camera and taking images of women in the restroom. Police say citations are being mailed to the two women for damages. For KBRFRadio.com News, I'm Derek Sidian. 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

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That was Rascal Flatts, Bless the Broken Road. 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

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That was Blown Away by Carrie Underwood. 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Here's Kenny Chesney, Carry On, KJ Country at 96.5. 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

0: Today's Best Country, KJ Country 96.5. Morgan Wallen and Posties, I ain't coming back. 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

Today's Best Country, KJ Country 96.5. That was One Mississippi by Kane Brown. I'm going to keep it going with a Morgan Wallen song. Here's Don't We, KJ Country 96.5. Happy Friday.

0: Today's Best Country, KJ Country 96.5, Gretchen Wilson's Redneck Woman. That's it for me, Zach Daniels, headed out the door. Hope you have a great rest of your weekend. And don't worry, I have got you covered with great music. Coming up after the break, I've got Tucker Wedmore, Easton Corbin, Luke Combs, Lainey Wilson, Justin Moore, Cody Johnson, and more. Hope you have a great rest of your day. 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
1: For KBRFradio.com News, I'm News Director Derek Sidian. The women's restroom at Fiesta Brava in Fergus Falls has been vandalized. Police were called to the restaurant at around 3 o'clock Wednesday afternoon after receiving a report that two women had caused damage to the bathroom ceiling and ceiling tiles. Fiesta Brava posted a video about the incident on social media showcasing the damage. In the post, the company said the damage not only creates extra work for the staff, but also affects the experience of every customer who uses the facilities. This incident follows news from a couple weeks ago that a former employee of Fiesta Brava has been charged for setting up a camera and taking images of women in the restroom. Police say citations are being mailed to the two women for damages. For KBRFradio.com News, I'm Derek Sidian. Get more news at KBRFradio.com. 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
3: Good afternoon. I'm Jamie Dickerman with a market update on the Red River Farm Network. Grain markets ending the week on a lower note. U.S. Commodities President Don Rose says the market was on a roller coaster this week.
4: You know, it really did. And the other side of it is, you know, this is a very dangerous time frame because seasonally we're marching to a crop. It's just the size of the crop. And, you know, if we have any changes in weather patterns, the odds favor that we take risk premium out of the market, and that's exactly what we did this last week. We come back over the weekend, weather patterns changed most of the week, and we certainly took a lot of weather premium out of the market. At the same time, we're watching the Russian-Ukraine war. That seems to be heating up a little bit, which has given us a little bit of support to the market on breaks. And, you know, it is a market that's in a downtrend across the board, and that's adding to some fun selling.
3: Livestock markets traded higher.
4: Cattle market, it feels like we kind of pushed back into that normal seasonal. We had about a $30 break on the cash cattle. We had about the similar break on the futures, just a little bit more. So, you know, when we do usually break from the spring high to the summer low. So let's call it that we're getting close to the summer low in here, and the odds favor that if we're going to be in a seasonally, we start to move seasonally higher as school lunch buying, Labor Day buying comes in, and certainly feels like that's what it's doing.
3: U.S. Commodities President Don Rose. Dow Jones Industrial Average up 325 points, 52,533. Reporting agriculture's business, this is the Red River Farm Network.
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KJ Country 96.5 Chelsea Valentine. That was Megan Maroney with her latest Beautiful Things. My heart breaks for her. She was recently in Denver. She's on her Cloud 9 tour, the first time ever headlining her own tour. She's up on stage, gets through two songs. She sounds rough. And then she comes out and apologizes to the whole crowd, saying, "I am just not up to par. I can barely get through two songs. She sounds awful." She's like, "I'm just so sick and I'm in so much pain right now." And then she started crying. She's like, "I'll make it up to you guys. This is my worst nightmare. I'm so, so sorry." And the crowd erupted in applause for her and yelling, "We love you." I can't imagine.

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0: KJ Country 96.5, Chelsea Valentine. We've got one heck of a rodeo coming to town. Actually, it's coming to Clitheroe. It's the Silver Sage Pro Rodeo. I've talked to a few of these bronc riders and also bull riders in the past who are part of the Silver Sage Pro Rodeo circuit. They are amazing and insane in the best ways possible. They put on one heck of a show. It's incredible. And we've got VIP tickets for you to go. This is going down August 7th and August 8th. So you're going to see bull riding, barrel racing, which is one of my favorites, and steer wrestling. It's going to be amazing. Text RODEO now, R-O-D-E-O, to 218-332-0965. And let's get you into the Silver Sage Pro Rodeo in Clitheroe, which is happening next weekend, VIP style.
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Oh, the irony. I put in a maintenance request yesterday, and then God laughed and did something else. I'll let you know. I kind of feel embarrassed for bringing it up, but he took care of it. Coming up, three songs.

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0: KJ Country 96.5 Chelsea Valentine. Oh, the irony. You know what I'm talking about. It's not the Alanis Morissette song, but has anything ever happened to you before and you talk about it and then everything just kind of works right out? So half of our lawn is toast, completely dead. The grass is crispy, which is so sad because when we first moved in, everything was dirt. And then they put down this amazing sod, and it was beautiful, and it was emerald green, and they have a sprinkler system where we're at. But I don't know if they just didn't turn the sprinklers on or what, and it's been 90 degrees for the past couple of weeks. Nobody said anything, so I mentioned it to our maintenance, and I just said, hey, half our lawn's dead. Are the sprinklers okay? Are they all right? So they did maintenance yesterday, found out some of them did get damaged. Because somebody was putting in fiber, and so a couple of the sprinkler heads did get damaged. So they were thankful somebody said something. But the irony is, we finally got rain. Like a lot of rain, at least in our little section. So there you go. Irony.
1: 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The women's restroom at Fiesta Brava in Fergus Falls has been vandalized. Police were called to the restaurant at around 3 o'clock Wednesday afternoon after receiving a report that two women had caused damage to the bathroom ceiling and ceiling tiles. Fiesta Brava posted a video about the incident on social media showcasing the damage. In the post, the company said the damage not only creates extra work for the staff, but also affects the experience of every customer who uses the facilities. This incident follows news from a couple weeks ago that a former employee of Fiesta Brava has been charged for setting up a camera and taking images of women in the restroom. Police say citations are being mailed to the two women for damages. For KBRFradio.com News, I'm Derek Sidian. 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

0: KJ Country 96.5, Chelsea Valentine. Today is National Mutt Day. And what type of dog owner would I be if I didn't acknowledge my girls? I guess they're considered mutts. They're both rescues. Daisy was abandoned as a six-week-old puppy. When the house foreclosed, the owners just left. Left Daisy and her mom and dad and all these puppies in the backyard. Daisy and her sister and her mom were the only ones that survived. That's how sad that was. And then Delilah was part of a puppy mill from a farm in the middle of bum Egypt. Just crazy. So on Mutt Day, I'm just saying, there are some people, I have family members, who spend thousands of dollars on designer dogs. I don't see the evidence for the breeding in their brains. I'll just say that. They're cute, though. Or you can go to a local shelter, change a life, and watch how that life can change you. There we go. That's my advocacy for mutts on Mutt Day. They really are awesome.
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KJ Country 96.5, Chelsea Valentine. What gives you more anxiety on August 1st? Is it the fact that summer's almost over, that we're going back to school shopping, or that this is popping up in stores? We'll get into it. Three songs. I got a

0: KJ Country 96.5, Chelsea Valentine. What gives you more anxiety on August 1st, which is tomorrow already? Is it that summer's almost over? School's almost starting? Back to school shopping day is officially, well, unofficially, August 1st. That's right. School's starting for some in just a couple weeks. Oh, my Lanta. Or is it the fact that people are releasing Halloween decorations and candies already coming to the stores? It's been 90 degrees for weeks, and now there's like pumpkins and skeletons. Maybe that's because we feel like skeletons because it's been rough. I hate when it goes this fast. And you know that Christmas decorations are just around the corner because they start earlier and earlier and earlier. So we have roughly, 8 hours left of July. So just soak up every minute. More music on the way on KJ Country 96.5.
1: For KBRFradio.com News, I'm News Director Derek Sidian. The women's restroom at Fiesta Brava in Fergus Falls has been vandalized. Police were called to the restaurant at around 3 o'clock Wednesday afternoon after receiving a report that two women had caused damage to the bathroom ceiling and ceiling tiles. Fiesta Brava posted a video about the incident on social media showcasing the damage. In the post, the company said the damage not only creates extra work for the staff, but also affects the experience of every customer who uses the facilities. This incident follows news from a couple weeks ago that a former employee of Fiesta Brava has been charged for setting up a camera and taking images of women in the restroom. Police say citations are being mailed to the two women for damages. For KBRFradio.com News, I'm Derek Sidian. Get more news at KBRFradio.com. 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

0: KJ Country 96.5, Chelsea Valentine, I want to send you to the rodeo. Silver Sage Pro Rodeo is coming to Clitheroe, and they put on one heck of a show. I have talked to cowboys who have been in this circuit. I talked to some, gosh, last spring, they were just coming out of like Vegas. I mean, they go all over, and they ride bulls all across the country, and they are incredible. We even have a family member who's a rodeo clown. No joke. I mean, this is serious. So if you love rodeo, bull riding, barrel racing, which is one of my favorite events ever, steer wrestling, and more, got it for you. And I'll do you one better. I've got VIP tickets for you, VIP passes. 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You're going to want to be there. 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

KJ Country 96.5 weather powered by Fire and Ice Plumbing, Heating and Air. Today's high only got up to 71, feeling a little bit cooler than yesterday. Going to drop down to a low of 60 tonight. And then tomorrow we're looking at a high of 84 and more sunshine. Here's Taylor Swift now, I Knew It, I Knew You. 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

0: KJ Country 96.5, Chelsea Valentine. Oh, I hope everything's okay. Bailey Zimmerman has canceled his European tour due to, and I quote, important family matters. He does elaborate. He says, I'm okay. It's just my family needs my attention, and that's what I gotta do. I can't imagine. This kid's young. He's 25. He's making a lot of money. I know he's super close to his mom. I know he's had a rough upbringing. Like, they didn't have a lot growing up. And so those family dynamics seem to be a lot tighter and stronger. They rely on each other for a lot of things. So I'm grateful that he's focusing on what's important, but that is really tough, canceling tour dates and him being overseas. That's a lot, man. That's a lot. Wishing Bailey Zimmerman well.
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0: You're just being so toxic and so negative. I don't think he used toxic. That's more of a millennial thing. 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We don't have to agree on the same things, but let's be respectful and get through work and not make it hard. I understand that concept. To me, that's common sense. When you have somebody who's talking smack about you, but you're supposed to be on the same team, come on now. So he did the right thing, right? Call him, booted him.
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MJ Country, 96.5, Chelsea Valentine. Chuck Norris finally laid to rest. 5,000 people showed up. He passed away in March, and it broke our hearts.

0: KJ Country 96.5 Chelsea Valentine. My heart broke with the rest of the world when in March, it was actually right before my birthday, it was announced that Chuck Norris has passed away. He was recently just laid to rest and was given a ceremony. 5,000 people attended. And I just feel like we need to do a tribute for him.
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2: 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Troublemaker?
5: Very quiet and shy.
2: Yeah?
5: Extremely.
6: You're not so tough. 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
4: I had no father growing up, and my mother had to raise me and my brothers. And the hardest thing for me to do was overcome that introvertedness that I had in myself. And the martial arts was really the key point that helped turn me around.
7: I heard another rumor that you were bitten by a king cobra.
8: Yeah, I was. But after 5 days of agonizing pain, the cobra died.
9: Well, I went in the military, and I'm in boot camp. Guy says, you know what the name Carlos means in English? I said, yeah, it's Charles. He says, yeah, and the nickname for Charles is Chuck, and I'm going to call you Chuck. And from that point on, everyone called me Chuck.
10: The Chuck Norris you're hoping for isn't a person. It's a persona. Really, think about it, Jimmy. If someone hit you over the head with a chair, you'd be in a coma.
11: You know how hockey players lose teeth? What happened to the guy who kicked your teeth out?
4: I plant flowers every day.
12: You were in one of Bruce Lee's great movies.
4: Return of the Dragon. So he called me up and said, you know, I want to do a movie with a fight scene that everyone will remember. I said, well, do I have to lose? He says, yeah, you have to lose. So I said,
13: no, you know what's great? Is we have this total gym in our bedroom. You know, we can slip it under the bed, set it right up here, and then start working out.
14: I am so blessed, you know, for a young boy who grew up extremely poor in Oklahoma, and you learn to appreciate things in life and not take things for granted.
15: Chuck Norris!
0: The late, great, amazing Chuck Norris. 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
19: 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The word of the month for July is hot and dry, making the dog days of summer super doggy. Hopefully Mother Nature will give us some needed rain sooner than later. We hear a lot about distracted driving today with cell phones, texting, etc. But the same can be said for the operator or the captain of a boat. No question, our boats and watercrafts of today are bigger and faster and have more electronics and gadgets than ever before. The operator or the captain of the vessel has a responsibility for the safety of everyone in the boat as well as everyone else on the water. When you're on the water preparing to take off to another location on the lake, plan your destination before you take off. Make sure your equipment is secure, ask your passengers if they are ready, and finally check your line of sight for other anglers or recreational activity. It only takes a few seconds on the water for a great day to turn into a tragedy. So take your time, look once, look twice, and focus on safety, safely operating and navigating your boat. The walleye bite the past 2 weeks has been pretty good. I'm finding massive schools of small bait fish on the shoreline breaks, especially small perch, which can easily be annoying, especially when you're fishing night crawlers. I'm still primarily using crawlers and bottom bouncers, or a very small hammered gold spinner with a single hook. I like to pinch the tail off the crawler for two reasons, scent and a shorter bite to the hook. Most of the walleye I'm catching are on shoreline breaks in 17 to 22 feet of water, depending upon where the weed line starts. On calm days with nearly no wind, try checking out some of those mid-lake humps and bumps in 15 to 25 feet of water. This time of the year, with water temps in the upper 70s and low 80s, I don't fish deeper water because of the mortality rate on the bigger female walleye. The smaller fish you plan to eat is not a problem, but the bigger females really feel the effect of being brought up from that deeper, cooler water. And when they hit that warm surface water, they literally go belly up and they just can't be released. Sure, you can keep one over 20 inches on lakes without a slot limit, but you're not going to be able to release those walleyes over the slot from deeper water because they literally can't swim in 80-degree water. Catch that same 23-inch walleye in 13 feet of water, and they have no problem being released. But in deeper, cooler water, the death rate on those large female walleye is nearly 100%. I know it's still July, but my mind is starting to think about the cooler fall days, the changing of the colors, and that thump of a walleye on a jig and a minnow. If you want to experience a great fall walleye bite, give me a call or go to ptsguideservice.com and send me an email to set up a date and time. Until next time, this is Todd Cameron from PT's Guide Service. Good luck and good catching.
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KJ Country 96.5. Chelsea Valentine, as we're winding down on a Friday, I want to make sure that you get in for some amazing rodeo tickets. The Silver Sage Pro Rodeo Circuit is coming to Clitheroe. Not this weekend, but next weekend, August 7th and 8th. And we want to send you VIP style. Text RODEO now to 218-332-0965. This is high energy. These are pro bull riders. I think the bulls are pretty cool, too. I got to go behind scenes once.

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1: Here's your KJ Country 96.5 weather forecast for tonight. Seeing decreasing clouds, 59 for our low, 83 mostly sunny on Saturday, breezy 83 on Sunday, 84 mostly sunny on Monday. That is looking at your forecast on KJ Country 96.5.
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4: Weather can shift quickly and sometimes become dangerous. Listen for the latest weather forecast and the latest reports from the Weather Spotter Network. 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
1: 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That is a look at your forecast on KJ Country 96.5.
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1: This is your I-94 Ramp Cone Zone update. The 210 I-94 ramp is closed. The interchange ramps will be closed to all travelers during construction, and traffic to and from Highway 210 in Fergus Falls will be detoured to the County Road 1/Tower Road. Highway 210 will remain open for travelers during construction. Traffic will shift to one side of the bridge and will be reduced to one lane in each direction. For construction updates, visit the Fergus Falls Chamber at fergusfalls.com and click on the Cone Zone. Be sure to find your way and support our local businesses located around the Cone Zone. This Cone Zone update is brought to you by Falls Laundromat. Laundry piling up while the roads are torn up? 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